you're broken. Hard to look at when you're all messed up. And your heart is pouring out in all directions. There's no shame in losing. Being the bearer of the beaten hand. And the truth came out when the cards went down on the table. As they did before. When you were here before. Before you told me that I ought to be grateful.

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2: 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Bad to the bone and the grill. You be dead wrong if looks kill. I'm still on my spiel in the spirit of El Hill. I own the Sparrow, nose like a pharaoh.

place. 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I'm fine like anime. Black don't crack like Angela. Black and brave like in the A. It don't come with apologies. Let's just tip in some Andre. When you greet me, it's namaste. Spread love the Brooklyn way or like marmalade. 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We gotta come together like the corn and the dookie braids.

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It's 2005. We in the same hospital room. You on one side, I'm on the other. I'm stressed out, but what gave me motivation is you pulling out that MP and banging out some bangers as usual.

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Someone shot our innocence. 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

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And I wanted you to know that I was thinking about you. Do you remember that day we drove to the beach and the sea was gone? I guess it was just a low, low tide. But you couldn't see any water at all. Just a white sky above a shimmering plain, like hammered metal in the sun. There were people walking around out there, way out, and they looked like they were floating in space. And we walked out there with your dog. What was his name? He was such a good dog. Such a good attitude. Even though we'd been bickering about him all morning. And I felt sorry about it. We talked as we walked. And we mended things a little.

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So I turned around and walked back to the car. After a while, you and your dog came back too. And there was no tsunami. But when our eyes met, something seemed off. I had to push away the eerie thought that you weren't really you anymore. That some part of you had stayed out there. Maybe even

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I wanted to tell you that I think I was wrong. I think it was me who stayed out. Or maybe both of us did. It's nice to imagine a version of you and me that's still walking around out there, where the beach ends.

0: The route back to Earth is wiped from my memory. 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
1: And so began for Ulysses, Telemachus, Eumy, and Nona, the most fantastic of all voyages.

0: It is the 31st century. Ulysses killed the giant Cyclops when he rescued the children and his son Telemachus. But the ancient gods of Olympus are angry and threaten a terrible revenge.
1: Mortals, you defy the gods? I said that you could travel among unknown stars. Until you find the kingdom of Hades, your body will...

Don't do some of the songs, man. Each and every hour, don't want to be in the one of the way that we need songs, man.

mystics predicted earthquakes and the end of life as we knew it. When the effect came, it was almost unnoticed because it happened to such a small and insignificant form of life. One biologist, an Englishman, Ernest Hubbs, saw something, got nervous, and started investigating. While I was playing around with number theory at the university, Hubbs was already onto something. Ordinary ants of different species were doing things ants don't do. Decisions. By summer, the rest of the world had moved on to other things. But Hubbs kept making notes while the threat grew. Only fragments of what he knew got out.

suggested by Dr. Hubbs. A direct assault on their queen. Jesus, I wish it wasn't me.

ago, African honeybees were imported to Brazil. They bred with the local species, producing a new aggressive and dangerous strain that, without provocation, attacked and killed countless animals and scores of humans. These bees spread uncontrollably throughout the country. Each year, the area infested by the killer bees grows larger and larger. At this moment, South America has been completely invaded. So far, there are no means to prevent these deadly insects from taking over the entire Western Hemisphere.

A neighbor. Across the short street of sea miles, the great Egyptian ages. But a remnant of the Atlantean culture, the Antediluvian kings colonized the world. All the gods who played in the mythological dramas, and all the legends from all the land, from far Atlantis. Knowing her fate, Atlantis sent out ships to all corners of the earth. On board was the 12.

find me. Dino, man in your dream. Dino, Dino, Dino. Specially, specially.